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with a focus on strengthening trade, investment and strategic economic cooperation. The Commerce and Industry Ministry said during the visit to Greece, the delegation will participate in presentations and startup pitches at the Athens Startup Business Incubator. The delegation will also hold focused roundtable discussions with Indian and Greek industry leaders at the Athens Chamber of Commerce and Industry, covering infrastructure, digitalization and defense, and food and agriculture. Health and Family Welfare Minister Jagat Prakash Nadda will launch the Samagra Shishu Bal Swasthya Karyakram during the 16th conference of the Central Council of Health and Family Welfare in New Delhi today. The Ministry of Health and Family Welfare said it will carry forward the vision of Pehle Teen Saal Sampoorn Dekhbhal, recognizing the critical importance of the first 3 years of life for child survival, growth, nutrition and early brain development. In Assam, fears of a major flood have intensified in the Himaji district following reports of a temporary blockage in the upstream course of the Gai Nadi in the hills of Arunachal Pradesh. The obstruction is believed to have been caused by a massive landslide triggered by days of heavy rainfall in the region. The Dhemaji District Administration has issued an urgent public advisory and a warned that the blockage could trigger a sudden flash flood. In Jammu and Kashmir, with the annual Sri Amarnath Yatra set to begin on July the 3rd, all preparations have been completed for the smooth conduct of the pilgrimage. Our correspondent reports that a full-scale dry trial run was conducted today to assess security arrangements, convoy movement and overall preparedness before the official commencement of the pilgrimage. Benchmark domestic equity indices were trading in the negative zone during the forenoon session today. The Sensex fell 152 points to 76,948, while the Nifty dropped 26 points to 24,030 when reports last came in. On the sectoral front, weakness persisted across auto, telecommunication and IT, while healthcare, pharma and metal sectors were bucking the trend. In the knockout stage of the FIFA World Cup, Canada beat South Africa 1-0 for its first knockout match victory at Los Angeles in the United States. Steven Estakio of Canada scored the goal in the second minute of second half stoppage time. And with that, we end this news bulletin.

This is Akashvani, the news read by Versa Williams. Prime Minister Narendra Modi today visited and offered prayers at the Navashakti Vinayagar Temple in Victoria, Seychelles, on the third day of his visit to the African country. He also met the members of the Indian diaspora there. Later, the Prime Minister paid floral tributes at the Mahatma Gandhi statue situated at Peace Park. He has since departed for India after concluding his successful three-day visit to Seychelles. Yesterday, Prime Minister Modi attended the National Day celebrations of Seychelles, marking the 50th anniversary of independence of the country. Mr. Modi attended the celebrations as the guest of honour, becoming the first Indian Prime Minister to be accorded this honour. The Prime Minister was conferred the Guardian of the Blue Horizon, Seychelles' highest distinction for leadership in environmental conservation and sustainable development. He also addressed the National Assembly of Seychelles, where he emphasized that Seychelles and India both seek a world where development is more inclusive and where international institutions reflect contemporary realities. President Draupadi Murmu will present gallantry awards at the second Defence Investiture Ceremony of 2026 at Rashtrapati Bhavan in New Delhi today. The President will confer gallantry awards to personnel of the Defence Forces, Central Armed Police Forces and to State and Union Territory Police. These awards are given away in recognition of exceptional acts of bravery by personnel of the Armed Forces, Central Armed Police Forces and other security agencies. The government has introduced the Improvement Notice Mechanism under the Legal Metrology Act 2009 through the Jan Vishwas Amendment of Provisions Act 2026. Under the new mechanism, businesses committing specified first-time procedural or regulatory non-compliances will be given an opportunity to rectify the deficiency before penal proceedings are initiated. The Ministry of Consumer Affairs said the reform aims to promote ease of doing business by encouraging voluntary compliance, reducing unnecessary litigation and supporting a more trust-based regulatory framework while maintaining strong consumer protection. The Ministry added that the mechanism applies to manufacturers, importers, packers, dealers, repairers, traders, MSMEs and other regulated entities. The Supreme Court today refused an urgent hearing on a PIL seeking a court-monitored probe and forensic audit into alleged financial irregularities in donations received by the Sri Ram Janmabhoomi Tirth Kshetra Trust. The bench of Justices M.M. Sundresh and Sheel Nagu questioned the urgency and directed that the plea be lifted after the court reopens following the summer vacation. A Delhi court today

extended till July the 11th the judicial custody of 10 accused in the NETUG 2026 paper leak case. Being investigated by the Central Bureau of Investigation, CBI, the accused were produced before the Rouse Avenue Court through video conferencing on the expiry of their earlier judicial custody. The CBI has so far arrested 13 accused in the case and is investigating an alleged network involved in procuring and circulating NETUG question papers. Congress President Mallikarjun Kharge today took oath as a member of the Rajya Sabha at the Parliament House in New Delhi. Vice President and Rajya Sabha Chairman C.P. Radhakrishnan administered the oath to Mr. Kharge, who got re-elected to the upper house from Karnataka. The house-to-house distribution of electoral enumeration forms to voters in the National Capital Territory of Delhi will begin tomorrow. Chief Electoral Officer of Delhi, Ashok Kumar, announced this while briefing the media in New Delhi today. He said booth-level officers will visit every household from tomorrow to the 29th of next month to distribute the enumeration forms and collect the duly filled applications from eligible electors. In Assam, fears of a major flood have intensified in Dhemaji district following reports of a temporary blockage in the upstream course of the Gai Nadi in the hills of Arunachal Pradesh. The obstruction is believed to have been caused by a massive landslide triggered by days of heavy rainfall in the region. The Dhemaji district administration has issued an urgent public advisory and warned that the blockage could trigger a sudden flash flood. In the FIFA World Cup, Canada beat South Africa 1-0 in the first knockout match at Los Angeles in the United States. And with that, we end this news bulletin.

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1: Good afternoon. This is Akashwani and I am Valsa Williams with the midday news. The headlines. President Draupadi Murmu to present gallantry awards at Rashtrapati Bhavan in New Delhi this evening. Three-decade pending Yamuna water sharing project between Haryana and Rajasthan gets approval today. Supreme Court refuses urgent hearing on PIL seeking court-monitored probe into alleged financial irregularities in Ram Mandir donations case. CBSE exempts current Class 10 batch from three-language policy. Government introduces improvement notice mechanism to promote ease of doing business. SIR set to begin in Delhi tomorrow. And in FIFA World Cup, Canada beat South Africa 1-0 in first knockout match at Los Angeles. President Draupadi Murmu will present gallantry awards at the second Defence Investiture Ceremony of 2026 at Rashtrapati Bhavan in New Delhi today. The President will confer gallantry awards to personnel of the Defence Forces, Central Armed Police Forces and State and UT Police at 5 p.m. These awards are given in recognition of exceptional acts of bravery by personnel of the Armed Forces, Central Armed Police Forces and other security agencies. The awards reflect India's continuing battle against terrorism, insurgency and hostile threats across Jammu and Kashmir, the Northeast and along the country's borders, while also recognizing acts of extraordinary courage in aviation, maritime operations and humanitarian missions. President Murmu had earlier conferred gallantry awards at the Defence Investiture Ceremony Phase 1 at Rashtrapati Bhavan on the 8th of this month. Prime Minister Narendra Modi today visited and offered prayers at the Navashakti Vinayagar Temple in Victoria, Seychelles, on the third day of his visit to the African country. He also met the members of the Indian diaspora there. Later, the Prime Minister paid floral tributes at the Mahatma Gandhi statue situated at Peace Park today. He has since departed for India after concluding his successful three-day visit to Seychelles. Yesterday, Prime Minister Modi attended the National Day celebrations of Seychelles, marking the 50th anniversary of independence of the country. Mr. Modi attended the celebrations as the guest of honour, becoming the first Indian Prime Minister to be accorded this honour. More from our correspondent.
2: Prime Minister Narendra Modi's three-day visit to Seychelles marked a significant step in strengthening bilateral ties. During the visit undertaken at the invitation of President of Seychelles, Dr. Patrick Harmony, the two leaders held wide-ranging talks covering cooperation in healthcare, education, capacity building and maritime security and defense. They also discussed regional challenges in the Indian Ocean region, including illegal fishing, drug trafficking and piracy. Several MOUs and agreements in areas such as UPI, health, agriculture, shipping, space cooperation, extradition and line of credit were also exchanged between the two countries. Mr. Modi was also conferred the Guardian of the Blue Horizon, Seychelles' highest distinction for leadership in environmental conservation and sustainable development. He also addressed a special sitting of the National Assembly, becoming the first Indian Prime Minister to do so, reaffirming India's commitment to its long-standing partnership with Seychelles. With Ankit and Vishnu, this is Vishal Das, Akashwani News, Delhi.
1: The Central Board of Secondary Education, CBSE, today issued guidelines on the three-language policy. In a statement, the board said the current batch of Class 10th will not have to follow the new language policy. It also said the current batches studying in Class 7th, 8th and 9th will also not be required to give the board examination in the third language when they reach Class 10th.

0: CBSE has further stated that students in the 7th, 8th and 9th classes who have already opted for two foreign languages will be allowed to continue with the same while studying one additional native Indian language. The board said the grade appropriate resource material will be made available in a time-bound manner. The government has introduced the improvement notice mechanism under the Legal Metrology Act 2009 through the Jan Vishwas Amendment of Provisions Act 2026. Under the new mechanism, businesses committing specified first-time procedural or regulatory non-compliances will be given an opportunity to rectify the deficiency before penal proceedings are initiated. The Ministry of Consumer Affairs said the reform aims to promote ease of doing business by encouraging voluntary compliance, reducing unnecessary litigation, and supporting a more trust-based regulatory framework while maintaining strong consumer protection. The ministry highlighted that under the new mechanism, a legal metrology officer can issue an improvement notice to businesses committing specified first-time procedural or regulatory violations, giving them reasonable time to correct the deficiencies. The Supreme Court today refused an urgent hearing on a PIL seeking a court-monitored probe and forensic audit into alleged financial irregularities in donations received by the Sri Ram Janmabhoomi Tirtha Kshetra Trust. The bench of Justices M.M. Sundresh and Sheel Nagu questioned the urgency and directed that the plea be listed after the court reopens following the summer vacation. A Delhi court today extended till July the 11th the judicial custody of 10 accused in the NEET UG 2026 paper leak case being investigated by the Central Bureau of Investigation, CBI. The accused were produced before the Rouse Avenue court through video conferencing on the expiry of their earlier judicial custody. Earlier on June the 15th, the Rouse Avenue court had extended the judicial custody of the 10 accused till today. The CBI has so far arrested 13 accused in the case and is investigating an alleged network involved in procuring and circulating NEET UG question papers ahead of the examination. Congress President Mallikarjun Kharge today took oath as a member of the Rajya Sabha at the Parliament House in New Delhi. Vice President and Rajya Sabha Chairman C.P. Radhakrishnan administered the oath to Mr. Kharge, who got re-elected to the upper house from Karnataka. Union Parliamentary Affairs Minister Kiran Rijiju, Health Minister Jagat Prakash Nadda, senior Congress leaders Sonia Gandhi and Priyanka Gandhi were present on the occasion. Union Home Minister Amit Shah today chaired a meeting on signing of a water-sharing agreement between Haryana and Rajasthan in New Delhi. Union Minister for Jal Shakti C.R. Patil, Chief Minister of Haryana Nayab Singh Saini and Chief Minister of Rajasthan Bhajan Lal Sharma were also present at the meeting. Addressing the event, Mr. Patil said under the agreement, Rajasthan's share of water will be supplied from the Hathni Kund Barrage via an underground pipeline routed through the Western Yamuna Canal system during the monsoon season. He said this will ensure a long-term solution for drinking water needs in Churu, Sikar, Junjunu and other water-stressed regions of Rajasthan. He said continuous dialogue and efforts have taken place on this matter over the past few years and a consensus on the project's implementation framework was reached between the two states during a meeting held on the 23rd of this month. This is Akashwani giving you the news. For quick news updates round the clock, follow us on our X handle at AIR News Alerts. And for details of stories and more, log on to our website www.newsonair.gov.in and download News on AIR app. Welcome back to the Midday News. The house-to-house distribution of electoral enumeration forms to voters under Special Intensive Revision SIR in the National Capital Territory of Delhi will begin tomorrow. Chief Electoral Officer of Delhi, Ashok Kumar, announced this while briefing the media in New Delhi today. He said booth-level officers will visit every household from tomorrow till the 29th of next month to distribute the enumeration forms and collect the duly filled applications from eligible electors. Mr. Kumar said that claims and objections can be filed between the 5th of August and the 4th of September. The final electoral roll will be published on the 7th of October.
1: Around over 13,000 PLOs have been deployed for this exercise and enumeration forms have already been provided to all of them. The PLOs will begin the distribution.

0: drive from tomorrow morning. In addition to the physical distribution, electors also have the option of filing and submitting the enumeration form online.
1: इनके साथ साथ ऑनलाइन फॉर्म भरने की भी सुविधा दी गई है.
2: In Jammu and Kashmir, Lieutenant Governor Manoj Sinha performed the Pratham Puja at the holy cave shrine of Sri Amarnath Ji, marking the ceremonial start of the annual pilgrimage. The annual Yatra will officially begin on July the 3rd and is scheduled to culminate on August the 28th. After the special prayers, Mr. Sinha said, the administration, Sri Amarnath Ji Shrine Board, Army, Police, Security Forces, local community service providers and volunteers were working in complete synergy to ensure a safe, hassle-free and memorable pilgrimage for the Yatris. Mr. Sinha added that the authorities and people of the UT were fully prepared to welcome the Yatris and significant facilities have been put in place for smooth conduct of the pilgrimage. In Odisha, the sacred city of Puri today resonated with unparalleled spiritual fervor as lakhs of devotees gathered for the annual Devasnan Purnima, the ceremonial harbinger of the world-famous Rath Yatra. Our correspondent reports on one of the most significant observances in the Jagannath tradition. More from our correspondent.
3: Lakhs of devotees witnessed the sacred Devasnana Purnima of Lord Jagannath at Puri today, marking the ceremonial commencement of this year's Rath Yatra festivities. Amid an atmosphere of profound devotion, Lord Jagannath, Lord Balabhadra, Devi Subhadra and Lord Sudarshan were ceremonially escorted in the traditional Pahandi Vijay procession from the Sanctum Sanctorium to the Snana Mandap, accompanied by the reverberating strains of concert, cymbals and temple percussion. In accordance with centuries-old temple traditions, the deities were ritually bathed with 108 pitchers of sanctified fragrant water drawn from the sacred Sunakua or golden well within the temple precincts. Following the elaborate ablution, the deities were adorned in the distinctive Gajanana or Hathi Vesa. They will now remain in ritual seclusion during the fortnight-long Anasara period before reappearing for the Navajovana Darsana. Ahead of the annual Rath Yatra scheduled to commence on the 16th of next month. Prakash Das, Akashwani News, Bhubaneswar.
2: Commerce and Industry Minister Piyush Goyal is leading a high-level Indian business delegation to Athens in Greece after concluding his visit to the United Kingdom with a focus on strengthening trade, investment and strategic economic cooperation. The Commerce and Industry Ministry said, during the visit to Greece, the delegation will participate in presentations and startup pitches at the Athens Startup Business Incubator. The delegation will also hold focused roundtable discussions with Indian and Greek industry leaders at the Athens Chamber of Commerce and Industry, covering infrastructure, digitalization and defense, and food and agriculture. Former Bangladesh Prime Minister Sheikh Hasina has said she will return to Bangladesh before the end of this year, despite facing legal cases, a death sentence, and a ban on the political activities of the Awami League. Raising fresh questions over the exclusion of one of the country's largest political parties from the political process. In an interview with a TV channel, Hasina described the cases against her as politically motivated and accused the current authorities of using the judiciary to eliminate the Awami League from Bangladesh's political landscape. Hasina's remarks came as the Awami League observed its 77th founding anniversary amid a nationwide ban on its activities and extensive security measures. China has imposed new export controls on 40 Japanese entities, accusing them of contributing to Japan's remilitarization as tensions between the two countries continue to rise. China's Commerce Ministry placed 20 entities on an export control list. In the knockout stage of the FIFA World Cup, Canada beat South Africa 1-0 for its first knockout match victory at Los Angeles in the United States. Stephen Eustachio of Canada scored the goal in the second minute of second half stoppage time. Co-hosts Canada hung on with strong defensive play in the final minutes and advanced to face the Netherlands or Morocco in Houston on Saturday, July the 4th. The India Meteorological Department, IMD, has forecast heavy to very heavy rainfall over sub-Himalayan West Bengal and Sikkim till tomorrow. The Met Department also predicted heavy rainfall over Arunachal Pradesh, Assam, Meghalaya, Kerala and Mahe till Wednesday. And now before we end the bulletin, the headlines once again. President Draupadi Murmu to present gallantry awards at Rashtrapati Bhavan in New Delhi this evening. Three-decade pending Yamuna water-sharing project between Haryana and Rajasthan.

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0: of 30,000 crore rupees in National Investment and Infrastructure Fund to accelerate infrastructure investment. West Bengal Assembly passes Public Safety and Control of Anti-Social Activities Bill to curb anti-social activities. IMD issues orange alert for very heavy rainfall in parts of Northeast, Sub-Himalayan West Bengal, Bihar, Goa, Maharashtra, Karnataka and Kerala tomorrow. And Indian women's cricket team earns one of the first berths for 2028 Olympics. And now the news in detail. President Draupadi Murmu conferred gallantry awards to the personnel of the Defence Forces and the Indian Coast Guard during the Phase 2 of Defence Investiture Ceremony at Rashtrapati Bhavan this evening. Vice President C.P. Radhakrishnan, Defence Minister Rajnath Singh, along with other union ministers and senior officials of armed forces, were also present on the occasion. A report.
1: The President conferred 7 Sarvottam Yudha Seva medals, 30 Param Vishisht Seva medals, 12 Uttam Yudha Seva medals and 56 Ati Vishisht Seva medals at the ceremony. Some recipients of the Ati Vishisht Seva medal included Air Marshal Tarun Chaudhary, Lieutenant General Neeraj Varsne and Vice Admiral Anand Vai Sardesai. 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Among those honoured with the Param Vishisht Seva medal were Vice Admiral Sanjay Vatsayan, Lieutenant General Manjinder Singh and Air Marshal Ashutosh Dixit. Recipients of the Uttam Yudha Seva medal included Lieutenant General Dhiraj Seth, Air Marshal Manish Khanna and Vice Admiral Tarun Sopti. The medals were awarded to personnel for distinguished service of an exceptional order with Soumya Sharan, Aman Yadav, Akashwani News, Delhi.
0: Prime Minister Narendra Modi has said that his visit to Seychelles has yielded significant results that will enhance the friendship between both the nations. The Prime Minister returned home after concluding his 3-day successful visit to the island nation. In a social media post, he said, "Over the last 50 years, the relationship between the two nations has been characterized by profound trust and mutual advancement, whereas the forthcoming 50 years will be shaped by innovation, sustainability and collective prosperity." Our correspondent has more on Prime Minister's visit.
2: On the final day of his visit, Mr. Modi visited and offered prayers at Navashakti Vinayagar Temple in Victoria. He also met the members of Indian diaspora there. He also paid floral tributes at the Mahatma Gandhi statue situated at Peace Park. In a social media post, Prime Minister Modi expressed happiness on attending the National Day celebrations that marks 50 years of independence of Seychelles. He also thanked the President of Seychelles, Dr. Patrick Harmeen, the government and people of Seychelles for their affection. During the visit, Prime Minister Narendra Modi became the first Indian Prime Minister to address the National Assembly of Seychelles. During the visit, several MOUs and agreements in areas such as UPI, health agriculture, shipping, space cooperation, extradition and a line of credit were also exchanged between the two countries. With Aman's report, Aparajita Snatak, Akashwani News, Delhi.
0: Government's total commitment to the National Investment and Infrastructure Fund, NIIF, has now reached 60,000 crore rupees. This undertaking shows the centre's investment commitment for infrastructure and other nationally important sectors. The Union Cabinet last week approved an additional investment commitment of 30,000 crore rupees in the fund to accelerate infrastructure investment and catalyze institutional capital into the country. According to the Finance Ministry, the additional investment will be used for setting up of NIIF's second infrastructure-focused fund, which shall be the successor to its first flagship fund with this mandate. NIIF is India's sovereign anchored fund, professionally run and managed by National Investment and Infrastructure Fund Limited. The governments of Haryana and Rajasthan signed an agreement for the construction and implementation of the Yamuna Water Project in the presence of Home Minister Amit Shah in New Delhi today. Speaking on the occasion, the Home Minister said the agreement has resolved nearly 3-decade-old water-related problem faced by the people of Haryana and Rajasthan. Under the agreement, approximately 580 million cubic meters of water will be supplied from the Yamuna Canal to Rajasthan through 3 underground pipelines from the next month to October. Mr. Shah noted that the framework of this agreement will stand as a dispute-free agreement for many decades to come. Defence Minister Rajnath Singh today released the Delegation of Financial Powers to DRDO DFP 2026 to enhance efficiency, accountability and timely execution of strategic research and development projects.

0: Delhi. On the occasion, Mr. Singh said that the DFP 2026 will facilitate faster production and induction of systems, platforms and technologies emerging from the research and development ecosystem into the defence forces. The Defence Minister said the new framework will strengthen collaboration between industry and academia, boost self-reliance in defence technologies and enhance national defence preparedness. Chief of Defence Staff General Anil Chauhan, DRDO Chairman Samir V. Kamath and other senior officials were present at the event. Union Minister for Health and Family Welfare Jagat Prakash Nadda today launched a series of digital initiatives for the health sector in New Delhi. The launch includes Arogya Setu 2.0, Ayushman Sarthi Chatbot, Ayushman App, eSushrut Clinic, National Health Claims Exchange and health standards to strengthen India's digital public infrastructure for health. The Health Minister addressed the 16th conference of the Central Council of Health and Family Welfare in New Delhi today.
1: Applications launch is going to play a very important role. Under the visionary leadership of Prime Minister Shri Narendra Modi ji, many new initiatives have taken place in the past 12 years. The National Health Authority and the PM Jai Pradhan Mantri Jan Arogya Yojana has expanded the health facility and made it accessible and affordable throughout the length and the breadth of the country. And incorporates 62 crore people, and now India is the world's largest digital public infrastructure healthcare.
0: This is Akashvani giving you the news. For quick news updates round the clock, follow us on our X handle at AI News Alerts. And for details of these stories and more, log on to our website www.newsonair.gov.in and download the News on AIR app. Welcome back. You're listening to News at 9. The West Bengal Public Safety and Control of Anti-Social Activities Bill 2026 and the West Bengal Maintenance of Public Order Amendment Bill 2026 have been passed in the State Legislative Assembly today. Under the provisions of the Public Safety Bill, a person can be detained for a maximum of 12 months under preventive arrest norms for anti-social activities, which may cause disturbance to public safety and disturb public peace and order. In the Maintenance of Public Order Amendment Bill, the original Act of 1972 has been amended with the objective to impose payment of compensation on individuals committing arson, vandalism and damage to public and private properties. Offences under these two bills have been brought under Bharatiya Nyay Samhita and Bharatiya Nagrik Suraksha Samhita. The Delhi Cabinet today approved the Delhi Electric Vehicle or EV policy. Set for a phased 4-year rollout starting from the 1st of next month, the ambitious framework commits a massive fiscal outlay of 15,000 crore rupees to completely transition the national capital towards zero emission transit by 31st of March 2030. Addressing a press conference in New Delhi, Delhi Chief Minister Rekha Gupta said that the policy focuses entirely on electric vehicles, specifically zero-emission vehicles, with the ultimate goal of gradually transforming Delhi into a pollution-free city for the benefit of its residents.
2: We are very optimistic that Delhi's EV policy 2026 will prove to be a transformative and revolutionary policy. It will not only provide the state with a cleaner mode of transportation, but will also position Delhi as the nation's leader in sustainable, affordable and future-ready transportation.
0: Commerce and Industry Minister Piyush Goyal is leading a high-level Indian business delegation to Athens in Greece after concluding his visit to the United Kingdom. Mr. Goyal met the Development Minister of Greece, Takis Theodorikakos, today. Mr. Goyal said they discussed strengthening the India-Greece economic partnership through greater trade, investment, industrial cooperation and resilient supply chains. They also explored opportunities to deepen collaboration in manufacturing, startups and emerging technologies. An Indian Army field hospital deployed in earthquake hit Venezuela under Operation Amistad has become fully operational. It is providing free round-clock medical services to the people of Venezuela. The Indian Embassy in Venezuela said an Indian medical team comprising experienced doctors has established a camp at the International La Rinconada racetrack in Caracas. The United States and Iran have agreed to pause their exchange of military strikes and allow commercial shipping to resume through the Strait of Hormuz, as President Donald Trump announced a fresh round of talks between the two sides in Qatar tomorrow. Mr. Trump posted on social media that

0: Iran had requested a meeting and that it would take place in Doha, without providing further details on the agenda or level of representation. Iran reacted by shooting down the claim, with Deputy Foreign Minister Azim Gharibabadi saying that while Tehran's consultations with Qatar are ongoing as usual, reports of technical talks in Doha are not confirmed. Meanwhile, direct passenger flights between the UAE and Iran have resumed after a suspension of several months following the regional conflict that began on 28th of February, signalling the gradual restoration of air links between the two countries. India Meteorological Department IMD has issued an orange colour warning for very heavy rainfall over parts of northeast India, some Himalayan West Bengal, Bihar, Konkan, Goa, Maharashtra, Karnataka, Kerala and Mahi tomorrow. Heavy rainfall is also expected in Orissa, Jharkhand, Uttar Pradesh, Uttarakhand, Madhya Pradesh, Vidarbha, Chhattisgarh, Telangana, Tamil Nadu, Puducherry and Karaikal during the next 2 days. The Met Department further predicted heat wave conditions over Delhi, Haryana and Chandigarh for tomorrow. For Delhi, IMD has forecast a partly cloudy sky tomorrow. Europe continues to experience a record-breaking heat wave, with several countries including Italy, Germany, Poland, Hungary and the Czech Republic recording new temperature highs over the weekend. More than 191 million people in Europe have had to face temperatures of at least 35 degrees Celsius with extreme heat alerts. In Italy, the number of red alert cities in the country continues to increase, with 22 cities put on maximum alert today. Germany, the Czech Republic, Poland and Hungary have also reached record temperatures above 40 degrees Celsius. According to WHO, more than 1,300 deaths across Europe have been linked to extreme heat since June 21st. India's industrial output growth as measured by the Index of Industrial Production, IIP, expanded by 5.1% in May this year on an annual basis. As per the data released by the Ministry of Statistics and Programme Implementation, growth in the electricity and gas supply sector expanded by 9.9% during the last month. Manufacturing as well as water supply, sewerage and waste management sectors posted a 5.5% growth. Benchmark domestic equity indices ended almost 0.5% down today. Sensex fell 372 points to close at 76,728. Nifty also dropped 110 points to settle at 23,946. On to sports now. The Indian women's cricket team has become one of the first sides to qualify for the Los Angeles 2028 Olympic Games. However, the men's team will have to finish as Asia's highest ranked side in the ICC men's T20 rankings by the end of this year to secure direct qualification. The International Cricket Council today confirmed that India, alongside Australia, Great Britain and South Africa, have booked their places in the women's T20 competition at Los Angeles 2028 Olympics. India's under-19 boys team defeated Hong Kong 3-1 in the quarterfinals of the Asian Youth Championships in Bangkok today. This win has assured team of at least a bronze medal and a direct berth in the next year's World Youth Table Tennis Championships. The Indian boys will now take on top seeds China in the semi-final. In US Open badminton, Indian shuttler Kidambi Srikanth secured the silver in the men's singles after facing defeat in the final against Su Li Yang of Chinese Taipei. And now before we end the bulletin, the headlines once again. President Draupadi Murmu confers gallantry awards at Defence Investiture Ceremony in Rashtrapati Bhavan. Prime Minister Modi says 50-year-old partnership with Seychelles will now advance through innovation, sustainability and shared prosperity. Cabinet approves additional investment of 30,000 crore rupees in National Investment and Infrastructure Fund. West Bengal Assembly passes Public Safety and Control of Anti-Social Activities Bill to curb anti-social activities. IMD issues orange alert for very heavy rainfall in parts of northeast, sub-Himalayan West Bengal, Bihar, Goa, Maharashtra, Karnataka and Kerala tomorrow. And Indian women's cricket team earns one of the first berths for 2028 Olympics. That's all in the news at 9. Good night.
1: आदाब, ये आकाशवाणी है। खबरों के साथ मैं आसिया मेमुना। सदर जमहूरियत द्रौपदी मुर्मू ने राष्ट्रपति भवन में मुनाकिदा दिफाई एजाजात की तकरीब में बहादुरी के एजाजात अता किए। वजीर आजम नरेंद्र मोदी ने कहा कि सेशल्स के साथ 50 साल पुरानी शराकत दारी अब जिद्दत तराजी, पायदार तरक्की और मुश्तरका खुशहाली के जरिए मजीद मुस्तहकम होगी। वजीर आजम सेशल्स का कामयाब दौरा मुकम्मल करने के बाद

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